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1: 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Me bowling rockets. Here you go, my life.
2: 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You barely hit the pitch.
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1: People call it the humble egg, but it's hardly humble. 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

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Also known as the Justified Angels of the Moon. Furthermore known as the King.

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